keep our hold. If you look into the distance, there's a house upon the hill, guiding like a lighthouse. It's a place where you'll be safe to feel our grace, 'cause we've all made mistakes. If you've lost your way,

Well, here's my final serenade. Here's a gun and here's a blade. Here's a picture that I saved for too long. Here's